0: believe you did this to us.
1: No.
0: I'm so upset. How could you do this? You know what? You know what? No. You're gonna get it. You are tripping.
1: Yeah.
0: Come here.
1: Tripping.
0: Come here. I'll never give forever to
2: you. Love for a lifetime. Guys, this isn't really, this isn't fun. Oh, that's great. Lock the door and you give me no electricity. Thanks.